0: grateful for you.
1: Chandler Moore on the win. God, I am just grateful for you. Hey, I'm Mark. I'm filling in for Michelle tonight. She's going through a little bit of a health battle, if you would. Lift her up in your prayers tonight. Ask God to heal her as only He can. He is the great physician, and we trust Him. Here's Bay Turner.
2: Should have been long gone now, yeah. Should damn be living.

Thank God for the stepping stones to get us where he wants us to go. Hey, I'm Mark. I'm filling in for Michelle tonight on The Wind. A lady named Nadine is a teacher, and she sent this not too long ago. She said, "This is the day my student taught me everything." Listen to what she writes. "I spent 11 years teaching children. I thought I'd learned how to handle almost every situation a classroom or a playground could throw at me. Then an 8-year-old girl taught me something I never learned from a textbook. Every recess, I noticed a little girl sitting quietly near the edge of the playground. She used a walker, and while the other children ran, chased, and screamed with laughter, she mostly just watched. One afternoon, an 8-year-old boy walked over. 'You want to play tag?' And she looked down at her walker and said, 'I can't run.' Well, the boy paused for a second. Then he turned toward the other kids and shouted, 'Okay, problem solved. Nobody runs.' And something incredible happened. One by one, 20 children just stopped running. They turned tag into the slowest game the playground had ever seen. Kids shuffled and some exaggerated tiny steps. Others pretended they were moving through invisible mud. Nobody complained and nobody laughed at her. They simply changed the rules so she could belong. Then 4 minutes later, the girl reached out with one hand and tagged another child. For a moment, the playground went completely silent. Then it exploded. 20 children screaming, cheering, and celebrating like their team had just won the Super Bowl. And the girl laughed. Not a nervous laugh. A real one. The kind that makes you forget everything else around you." Nadine said, "I stood there holding my cold coffee, watching them, and suddenly I felt very small. I'd spent 11 years teaching children. But that one day, an 8-year-old girl taught me the most important lesson of my career. Sometimes inclusion doesn't mean asking somebody to keep up with the

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0: Megan Woods, I Believe You on the Wind. Hey, I'm Mark. I'm filling in for Michelle. She's going through a bit of a health battle. Please keep her in your prayers. We lift her up to you, Jesus. We ask you to touch her body as only you can. Heal her from the inside out. Bring her back to us 100% healthy. Here's Austin French.
1: Picture this, just a kid with a heavy burden, having a hard time with the world that he was seeing. A broken heart with a head full of

0: I am so glad he's still making waves. He's still solving problems. Hey, this is Mark. I'm filling in for Michelle tonight on the wind. I appreciate you being with me. You know, in the 23rd Psalm, where it talks about, you know, even if I'm walking through the valley of the shadow of death, I'll fear no evil. And I was yesterday years old when I realized, I learned that the valley of the shadow of death isn't just some piece of literature. It's not just part of the 23rd Psalm. It's a place. Yeah. They call it the Wadi Kelt. It's a deep, really dangerous ravine between Jerusalem and Jericho. The cliffs are so steep that the bottom is always in deep shadow, hiding bandits and predators. And it makes the 23rd Psalm mean even more to me, because I realized that when David was writing that, he understood we go through the valley of the shadow of death. We've experienced it, probably each one of us, in one way or another. But he was giving an illustration that the people of his time could point to and understand. Oh yeah, man, when you're down there in the shadows, when you're looking around for bandits and afraid that something's going to jump on you. So friend, if you're walking through the valley of the shadow of death tonight, just know that God's walking beside you. Know he understands whatever you're going through. And know he's not ever going to leave you. He's walking right there, holding your hand, making sure that you're safe.
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2: 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And you know what? 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So now, how would you describe the wind? Text me and let me know at 800-394-9535.

Toby Mac singing about the love of God on the wind. Hey, I'm Mark. I'm filling in for Michelle as she's going through a health battle right now. Keep her in your prayers. Here's Jeremy Camp, Word of Life.

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0: me now.
1: Jamie McDonald, ain't no way, no how. Sorry to my father in love. He told me never say ain't, but I got to do it because it's the name of the song. Hey, this is The Wind. I'm Mark, filling in for Michelle tonight. Here's Rhett Walker, Man on the Middle Cross.

0: In the Bible, God changed people's names all the time.
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0: the author.
1: Aren't you glad that we can know the author of the best-selling book of all time? Yeah, the Bible. And we can know the author personally, have a personal relationship with him. We can talk to him. We can wake up in the morning and call his name and realize that the author of that book, the author of the Bible, has been waiting for us to wake up. He's been waiting for the sound of our voice. He's that interested in us. You may not know for sure. You may be in a situation tonight that you think, hey, I'd like to know. 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You know? 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

Colton Dixon. You are. This is The Wind. Hey, I'm Mark. I'm filling in for Michelle tonight. She's going through some health problems. If you would, keep her in your prayers and ask God to touch her body and bring her back to us. Here's Unspoken, what he says about you. You had a

0: Danny Gokey on the wind tonight. Hey, I'm Mark, filling in for Michelle. Hey, a lady named Candace sent this to me. She said, I was about to complain about the mess in my house until my father made me see it completely differently. There were crayons on the floor and shoes by the couch. There's a half-finished puzzle on the coffee table. And somehow, three different cups in three different rooms. I stood in the middle of the house and said, how does this place get messy so fast? She said, my dad just chuckled from the sofa because it's lived in. And she said, I had to smile, but he wasn't finished. He looked around the room and said, one day you'll clean this house in 10 minutes because there won't be anybody in it making a mess. And that sentence hit her harder than she was expecting. She said, he wasn't telling me to stop cleaning. He was reminding me not to let the cleaning become more important than the people creating the mess. The toys won't always be there. The little shoes, they won't always be by the door. There may come a morning when the house looks perfect, but feels strangely empty. So today, let's clean a little slower. Let's step around those toys and instead of getting angry. Maybe the mess isn't something that we need to escape from. Maybe it's a season that we'll wish we could visit again. Let me ask you this, my friend. What messy part of family life do you think that you'll miss someday? Think about it.
1: It's back to school season, and some students are asking you to join them in prayer for their school.
2: My name is Dawson Blaine, and I go to Kickapoo High School. First priority, we actually have 15 to 20 consistent people coming, and we've had up to like 30 students coming on those invite weeks when people are sharing their testimonies. Gotta pray that he can just soften hearts and just give us boldness and confidence to go out and do the work, and that he'll just bless our efforts.
1: Join us and students from First Priority of the Ozarks this Saturday by going to a school near you and praying over the campus. And if you take and share a picture of your visit, be sure to tag us.
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Need to breathe on the wind. Thank you for hanging out with me tonight. I'm Mark, covering for Michelle. She's going through a health battle. We're lifting up in our prayers. Here's Big Daddy Weave.

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0: grateful for you.
1: Chandler Moore on The Wind. Hey, I'm Mark. I'm filling in for Michelle tonight as she's going through a bit of a health battle. Keep her in your prayers, would you? Lift her up to our Father. Here's Seth Schleter.
2: I have felt the deepest loss. I have questioned if you could. And when it led me to the cross, only then I understood.

0: That's Kane, Living Water on the Wind. Hey, I'm Mark, filling in for Michelle tonight. Ella shared with me that she was pulled over by a state trooper just a couple days ago. And she said when he came up to the car, he asked, "Why are those two boys in the back seat, not in car seats?" Well, her answer was that the two little boys were her foster sons who she'd just gotten the night before. She showed him the paperwork and explained to him that when she got them, they only had the clothes that they were wearing, and that was it. No car seat, no toys, no coats, on and on and on. Well, he was very nice to the kids and to her. He asked her for her phone number, and she gave it to him. The state trooper's wife called Ella the next day and asked about the boys. And this morning, that state trooper met her where she lived and said that he and his wife had purchased gifts for the boys, not just the two boys in the back seat, but for her older son, too. She said, "I can't thank him enough for the kindness he's shown these three boys. I never asked him for anything. He and his wife acted out of the kindness of their hearts. He showed these boys that there are very nice police women and men out there, and I hope he's left a lasting impression on them, that police officers are good. The boys have been telling everybody, they're saying, cops are nice. He's made their day. You hear way too much negative stuff nowadays, so here's some good news for you." And I tell you, I've got to add, I am so thankful for the men and women in law enforcement. Thank you guys for running towards trouble. Thank you guys for protecting and serving. Please know that we at The Wind, the Ministry of The Wind, we're so grateful for you.
1: 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Seeing is believing. A nonprofit ministry.

blessing over on the wind. Hey, I'm Mark. I'm filling in for Michelle tonight. She's going through a health battle. Please lift her up to our Father. Keep her in your prayers. Here's Elevation Worship.

0: That's Leanna Crawford tonight on The Wind. Hey, I'm Mark. I'm filling in for Michelle. Do you know an overthinker? Maybe you're an overthinker. Listen to these things. These are ways you can identify one. An overthinker already knows 10 ways that a situation can go wrong even before it begins. They reread their own texts after sending just to make sure it didn't come across the wrong way, you know? An overthinker apologizes in their head for things that haven't even happened yet. They're exhausted by their own mind, but can't quite find the switch to turn it off. An overthinker will replay a conversation from 3 years ago at 2 a.m. in the morning for no reason at all. They assume silence means something's wrong because their mind never lets it mean nothing. An overthinker needs extra reassurance, not because they're insecure, but because their brain runs worst-case scenarios on a loop over and over and over. They're some of the most creative people alive because a mind that never stops produces ideas that others might never reach. An overthinker can feel an energy shift before a single word is spoken or a single thing changes. Think about this now. The quietest overthinker in the room is probably having the loudest conversation you've never heard.
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4: 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I'm Johanna for The Wind. 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

That's Tasha Layton on the Wind. Meet Me in the Valley. Hey, I'm Mark, filling in for Michelle tonight as she's going through a health battle of her own. Please keep her in your prayers. Your Sidewalk Prophets.

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That's Cade Thompson tonight on The Wind. I'm Mark, filling in for Michelle as she's going through a health battle. Would you lift her up in your prayers? Would you keep asking God to heal her? To heal her from the inside out as only He can? Because we know with the great physician beside us, there's no reason to have fear. Here's John Reddick.

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0: And if you figured out how to get a kid to eat their entire lunch, please share your wisdom with the class. The Wind.

0: We are messengers tonight on the wind. Hey, I'm Mark. I'm filling in for Michelle. So Nathan is a 14-year-old high school student. He's working on a science fair project. He's trying to convince his classmates to ban a chemical called dihydrogen monoxide. And he's presenting facts that are scientifically accurate. They can't be argued with. Dihydrogen monoxide can cause severe burns in its gaseous form. It corrodes metal, kills many people every year. It's found in tumors and acid rain. It causes bloating. It can be fatal if it stops suddenly. But here's the problem. Dihydrogen monoxide sounds really mysterious. It's just water. And the fact that Nathan presented is true in every way, but framed in a misleading way. He wanted to highlight how facts can be used to deceive. And it just serves as a reminder to me to check stuff out. If somebody tells me something, hey, that's really interesting. Listen to them. Give them the respect that they deserve. And then check it out. Check it out for myself. Check it out for yourself. Who knows? Something that sounds so mysterious like dihydrogen monoxide, we could be drinking a glass of it right now.
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Matthew West on the wind. Hey, I'm Mark. I'm filling in for Michelle. She's going through a bit of a health scare. If you would, say a prayer for her right now. Father, we just lift Michelle up to you. We ask you to touch her body, to heal her as only you can, to heal her body from the inside out. We ask you to comfort her spirit. Be with her tonight. Be with her family. Father, let her know that you are very near her, that you're in control. Father, give her a peace that absolutely defies human comprehension. We ask it in Jesus' name. Thank you, Father.

0: That's Lost and Found on the Wind tonight. Hey, I'm Mark. I'm filling in for Michelle. I had a chance to spend some time on a train this past week. My wife and I took some vacation and really had a blast. I was listening to two guys sitting in front of us, and one of them said, well, you know, you're talking about playing golf. I played a little golf myself. And the other guy said, yeah, oh, do you? How do you shoot? He said, I shoot pretty good. He said, sometimes I hit the ball so hard it changes brands when I find it. And I had to start laughing because I used to play with a guy like that. I know he played with a certain brand. I'm not going to name the brand because I don't want to have to name every other brand of golf ball. But he had a, let's just say it was Brand X, and he'd hit his Brand X golf ball. And I would see it peel off into the woods. So I'm thinking, okay, you have a hard time finding that. Well, he'd come out, hey, found my ball. Well, it was never Brand X. It was somebody else's ball that hit over there. But he hit it so hard, he knocked it into a different brand. He knocked the brand off of it. I had to laugh, and I told the guy, hey, I know a guy just like you.
1: 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We have the shirts. We have the ink. But what we don't have is your idea. It's by the people, for the people. Show us what the Wind means to you. Draw it, sketch it, or design it digitally. Just keep it original. No AI. We want your brain on this one. Your idea, your design, our next t-shirt. It's by the people, for the people. 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
2: 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No, I know.

Jeremy Camp, praying for revival tonight on The Wind. I'm Mark, filling in for Michelle. Would you lift her up in your prayers tonight? Keep her at the front of your mind and your heart. Ask God to heal her as she's going through a health battle of her own. Here's Francesca Battistelli, Beautiful, Beautiful on The Wind.

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Tar and Wells. Breathe on it, on the wind. Hey, I'm Mark. I appreciate you hanging out with me. I'm filling in for Michelle. She's going through a bit of a health scare. We're lifting her up in prayer, remembering her, and really counting the minutes and the days until she can be back with us. Here's for King and Country.

0: If it was up to me, I probably would do a whole lot of things differently. I'd do them wrong, but I'm glad it's not up to me. I'm glad it's up to our Creator, our Heavenly Father. I'm Mark. This is The Wind. I'm filling in for Michelle tonight. So what would you call a guy who brings a professional clown to his own firing? After I read this, I think I might call him a legend. It was a copywriter named Josh who received a very ominous email from Human Resources and said, "Hey, come down to the office. We need to discuss your role." He figured, well, I guess my time at the advertising agency is up. And under his local law, employees are legally allowed to bring a support person to redundancy meetings. So most people in this situation would bring a lawyer or a union rep. Not Josh. He goes out, hires a professional clown named Joe. So Josh walks into the boardroom. His bosses get hit with the ultimate corporate power move. The managers sit there trying to tell Josh why he's fired and deliver the grim news. Joe the clown, he spends the entire meeting aggressively twisting balloons into poodles and unicorns. And the rubber was squeaking so loud that the bosses had to ask the clown to, "Hey, keep it down so we could finish firing, you know, your client," whatever. The best part, HR finally hands over the termination paperwork. The clown didn't break character for a second. He immediately starts to mime, and he's just crying as only a clown can, over the top tears, comforting Josh. Josh is sitting there laughing. He lost his job, but the stunt went viral and landed him a fresh new advertising gig almost immediately. Management can take away your salary, but they can never take away your right to hire an emotional support clown. I've been chuckling about that since yesterday.
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That's Big Daddy Weave on the Wind. Hey, I'm Mark. I'm filling in for Michelle tonight. That song reminds me of a young man named John. He used to tell people when they would invite him to church, he said, "I can't go to church. I've just seen too much. I'm too far gone." And they'd say, "Come on, go to youth group with us." He says, "No, I'm too far gone." We got old enough to join the military, and he filled his time and his service in the military. When he came back, something was different about John. He wanted to go to church, but he really felt like he'd seen too much. He felt like he was too far gone. In his words, that's what he would say. One night he walked into church, and would you know, the preacher was preaching a sermon about how you can never be too far gone for Jesus to save you. And right there and then, John knew he was where he was supposed to be, that he wasn't too far gone. And he came to a personal relationship with his Creator. You could do that too. Right now, there's someone that would love to speak with you at the Wind Prayer Line. It's 877-800-PRAY. 877-800-PRAY. Someone would love to speak with you and let you know, no matter what you think you've done, no matter how far you think you've seen too much or you're too far gone, call that number. 877-800-PRAY. Let them speak with you. Let them answer those questions that you have in your heart and mind. 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

0: I'm glad he's still in the business of making ways, solving problems. Hey, I'm Mark. This is The Wind. I'm filling in for Michelle tonight. My wife and I went on a little bit of a vacation last week. We had a chance to just kind of relax and sit back and catch up with each other. You know, sometimes life gets really busy. We were sharing with the couple sitting next to us, and they said, "Boy, we'd love to have a relationship like you guys. We'd love to have a marriage like y'all. We've had a lot of problems." And I kind of looked over at my wife, Terrace, and had to smile because, you know, we've had problems too. We're human. But we do have a great relationship, and we talked about it later. And we agreed that marriage doesn't test how deeply that you love. It tests how long you're willing to keep choosing each other. Because there's going to be days that your spouse disappoints you. There's going to be days when you become the reason behind their tears. The strongest marriages aren't built because two people never make mistakes. They're built because both people choose forgiveness over pride. They choose understanding over ego. And they choose commitment over just giving up. In the end, true love, a great marriage, isn't about finding someone perfect. It's about choosing the same person over and over and over again every day, even after seeing all their imperfections. And believe me, I've got a bunch of them.
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know somebody who heals. I know somebody who loves. I know somebody who forgives. That's Holly Brand on the Wind. I'm Mark, covering for Michelle tonight. She's going through a health battle of her own. Would you lift her up in your prayers? Would you ask her, even right now tonight, to heal her body from the inside out? Here's David Crowder Band.

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1: My name is Dawson Blaine, and I go to Kickapoo High School. 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Got to pray that He can just soften hearts and just give us boldness and confidence to go out and do the work, and that He'll just bless our efforts.
0: Join us and students from First Priority of the Ozarks this Saturday by going to a school near you and praying over the campus. And if you take and share a picture of your visit, be sure to tag us.

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You don't keep my heart from breaking, and when it does, you weep with me.

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When you think of this radio station, how would you describe the wind? Hi, this is Kyle from The Morning Show. I feel like I'm cheating with the answer just a little bit because I've been witness to a lot that God has done with this ministry to draw people closer to Him. 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We view the work that we do as missionary work to the Ozarks in four states. 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

0: It's back to school season, and some students are asking you to join them in prayer for their school.
1: My name is Hannah Skinner, and I attend Central High School. Prayer is really important for Central High School specifically because we have the IB program and so many different programs that can be conflicting interests with spirituality or even just so many things that are going on in students' mind. And so whenever we can pray about that and really just ask God to move upon the hearts of our students, it's a really powerful tool really to speak to the students directly and to God also.
0: Join us and students from First Priority of the Ozarks this Saturday by going to a school near you and praying over the campus. And if you take and share a picture of your visit, be sure to tag us.
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1: And also, maybe they're not. Just don't stare too closely.

0: Across the Ozarks and four states, we're expecting 97 for the high in Springfield today and 102 in Joplin. Very high humidity and lots of sunshine. Overnight, we have cold front dropping in that could bring us some showers and thunderstorms, and watch out for some areas of heavy rainfall. Our low will be in the mid-70s. We're right back to the heat and humidity on Wednesday. It'll be a sunny day, upper 90s to low 100s and humid. I'm meteorologist Steve Hamilton.
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0: There's a big emphasis on AI.
1: But here, the focus is always on the great I am.
0: The wind's goal is to share Jesus. Nothing artificial about that.
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0: Well, good morning. How are ya?
1: How's it going?
0: Great. Hang on a second. Can I push a button? Boom.
1: Happy Tuesday.
0: I can hear stuff.
1: Here we are.
0: Hey, yeah, good day.
1: Did everything functioning correctly over there?
0: Well, my refrigerator's not functioning.
1: Oh, man. Woo. That's a rough one. That's going to be an expense.
0: Well, I don't know.
1: Refrigerators, though, sometimes are under warranty.
0: No,
1: so you
0: this
1: need
0: one
1: to
0: is
1: check
0: not.
1: That out.
0: This is not. Oh, okay. It is old enough. It is not.
1: Okay.
0: So we're going to be facing that decision today. Do we repair or replace?
1: How old is it?
0: Well, it's 9 years old. It's
1: I'd,
0: right on the fence, honestly.
1: Yeah, I'd probably repair it.
0: It's on the fence.
1: Yeah.
0: It's going to come down to how much the repair is going to cost.
1: Right.
0: But, yeah, hey, good morning. Glad to have you with us as we get the day started. It's Kyle and Sarah on the morning show.
1: Mm-hmm.
0: We'll have
1: Kyle, you know what today is, right? 1 week.
0: Tuesday?
1: 1 week from back to school for most students around the Ozarks.
0: Well, there's that. Yeah.
1: This is it.
0: Yeah, exciting time.
1: Countdown is on.
0: Unless you're the kids, it's not so exciting. You're like, oh, boo.
1: Yeah.
0: I always remember back to school was always, I always enjoyed school. I was never a boo school kind of a person. I always enjoyed it. And so
1: yeah,
0: back
1: I like
0: to school.
1: School.
0: You know,
1: yeah.

0: show up, you know, you compare what you did over the summer and then you went on. But I always liked learning.
1: Yep.
0: It was always fun. Well, good morning. Glad to have you with us, Kyle and Sarah, the morning show. If you need prayer this morning, our team is waiting to visit and pray with you. 877-800-7729.
1: Heavenly Father, thank you for this day. Thank you, Lord, for school. Thank you for free school in this country, Lord, to be able to go and be educated, Lord. And I just thank you for teachers and staff and administrators and all the different people who are preparing, Lord, for the students to come. And I pray, Lord, that you would guide and guard them, that you would protect them, Lord, that you would give us ears to hear and eyes to see, Lord, more than just the academics, although that too, but help us to grow in our knowledge and understanding of you. And I pray, Lord, that as our children grow up, Lord, that they would grow in the wisdom and stature and favor with God and with man. Lord, we love you. We thank you. And we just give you this day. Lord, may we be used to your service and unto you, Lord. Build your kingdom through our words, our deeds, our actions, our thoughts. Lord, we pray for the mind of Christ today. We love you and we praise you in Jesus' name. Amen.
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1: On this Tuesday, we have an update to a horrific story from last December when a 2-year-old girl was found in critical condition from severe malnutrition. This was in Clever, Missouri. The young girl couldn't even sit upright because she was so weak. Doctors say she'd also been abused. Now, 5 adults are facing felony charges in that case. The child's mother, Miracle McKay, her boyfriend, Jaden Maples, and their roommates, Marissa Castor and Andrew Seiler, all charged in the crime. Plus, the now former Missouri Children's Division worker, Christine Moore, is accused of falsifying her work records and obstructing the investigation. DSS says she no longer works there. That case has also raised many broader concerns about Missouri's child welfare system, particularly staffing shortages, heavy caseloads, and lengthy investigations. A former investigator said she left after her caseload exceeded 30 cases. That is twice the amount of the division's target caseload. In July, workers in 23 of Missouri's 46 judicial circuits were averaging more than 45 days to close an investigation, despite state law generally requiring them to be completed within 45 days. Officials plan to reorganize investigation teams in September, but the change will not add additional staff. That leaves concerns about whether the system can reduce backlogs and respond quickly enough to children, some of them at severe risk. NHTSA firefighters and water team rescued 2 people who became stranded on a rock island in the James River late last night. Police also used a drone with thermal imaging to locate them. Firefighters reached that island by boat, found both people uninjured. The fast-moving water was still above knee level, though. They were brought safely back to shore. There's a look at news. I'm Sarah Forhetz.
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5: Across the Ozarks and 4 states, 102 for Joplin's high temperature today, 97 in Springfield, lots of sun and very high humidity. Overnight, a little bit of a change. We have cold front coming in that'll bring us some showers and thunderstorms, and a few of those might have some heavy rainfall. Upper 70s on the overnight low. Then we're quickly back to sunshine on Wednesday. It will stay very hot and very humid, upper 90s and low 100s. This is meteorologist Steve Hamilton.

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1: Chandler Moore on the Wind with Kyle and Sarah. The average adult drops their cell phone 3 times every week.
2: Okay, I thought you were going to say a day, and I was like, I don't think so.
1: Some do it every day.
2: You want to hear a dropping cell phone story?
1: Do you have one?
2: Well, I almost had a spank a hiney yesterday.
1: No.
2: But guess what? We don't spank for accidents.
1: Okay, well, that's good.
2: We spank for defiance, and let's be honest.
1: It's been
2: a while since we've spanked a child. My daughter and I were riding our bicycles, 21 miles per hour, something like that.
1: Yeah.
2: And she dropped her cell phone on the road. And I'm like, Ainsley, Jainsley, I'm going to spank a hiney. She was like, I think it'll be okay. So we like flip a UE. We go back. It's perfectly fine. But Kyle, it sounded crunchy. But this is the redeeming quality. I was like, it is highly dangerous to get your cell phone out while you're riding your bicycle. It is highly dangerous. She was like, Mom, I was listening to worship music.
1: Oh.
2: Well, what do you say to that?
1: Well, that makes it, Mom, I was listening to the Bible app.
2: Right.
1: Exactly. Like, that's going to make it all better.
2: Yeah. So anyway.
1: So the first encounter that I ever had, it wasn't me that did this with a crunchy, crunchy screen. Was before, well, we didn't realize you had to have, I mean, you know, the early smartphones.
2: Yeah.
1: You didn't realize you had to have the screen protector, and the screen protectors probably back then weren't that great. So we're going back 15-ish years or so.
2: Yeah.
1: And a coworker of mine and I he had just gotten a new cell phone. Actually, we both did, company phones. And he had his out. We're walking across the, we'd worked for a college campus or a college at the time. We're walking across the college campus, going down a flight of stairs, and he's got his out, beep, boop, boop, boop, doing whatever he's doing, and it flips out of his hand and smack, face down. He thought, well, that'll be okay. Landed face down. And actually, he didn't have the screen protector, but he had the case, and it's got the little lip on the side.
2: Yeah.
1: It's supposed to protect it. It landed face down. Should have been okay. But it landed face down right on a little stone.
2: Oh, no.
1: And it just shattered the glass.
2: Darn it. That's the worst.
1: It was ruined.
2: Yeah.
1: But anyway, those days, now you put the screen protector on there. And I did that one time. I did drop mine and it landed on the ground and like, oh, no. And it was just the screen protector was all shattered. Peel it off, put a new one on. And
2: there you go.
1: It just like new. How do we get there? Oh, yeah. Dropping from 3 times a week.
2: Yep.
1: If that's you.
2: When it rains, it pours, though. What will happen is I won't drop it 3 times in 1 week. I'll go.
1: You'll make up for
2: it. Make up for it and drop it 3 times in a day or something dumb.
1: If you are dropping it 3 times a week, I have a suggestion. New case. Because the one you have probably is a little too slick.

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0: That is Brandon Heath on the wind. It's back to school day. Well, you said it earlier, a week from back to school, a little technical.
1: Yeah, well, back to school, though, for some, I suppose.
0: Yeah, I figure some will start Monday. You were right, starting Tuesday. If you will start Wednesday.
1: Yeah.
0: But this week, we're leading up to it with back to school prayers, each day with a different focus. We encourage you today to pray for the teachers. And coming up at 8 o'clock, we will pray for the teachers.
1: Awesome.
0: So be listening
1: awesome.
0: For that.
1: Yes.
0: And that it's all culminating this Saturday. We'll be encouraging people to go find the school closest to you. Pick a time. You don't have to, there's no organized effort, but you just go and pray over that school building. So you just stand around side of it. Maybe you want to march around it, whatever you feel comfortable with, and just go pray over that school that God would work in those walls during the upcoming school year. There is a lot of negativity, the enemy has a foothold inside of our schools, inside of our school buildings. And there is stuff that happens in there that would,
1: And you know how to upend that? You pray.
0: Yes. There's stuff that happens inside those walls that would cause a sailor to blush. And you are right. It is the enemy that is trying to take over, trying to influence, trying to steal our children. And it all starts with prayer. That is the weapon that we choose, prayer. And God can intervene. So we want you to be a part of that, if you will, this Saturday, just local school. But I don't have any children in school. It doesn't matter. Just you pass a school building, stop at the parking lot, and just pray over that building.
1: Yep.
0: And the teachers and the students will be on those walls starting next week.
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1: In the news on this Tuesday, drivers and heavy truck operators need to be aware of a new weight restriction on the eastbound U.S. 60 bridge that goes over Lake Springfield. MoDOT is lowering the limit from 55 tons to 40 tons for single-unit cars and 50 tons for combination vehicles, including tractor-trailers. The change follows routine inspections and engineering analysis of the bridge's load capacity that was initially built in 1965. The restriction will remain in place until that bridge is replaced. No timeline on that. Springfield is rolling out a new campaign asking drivers to think twice before giving money to panhandlers at busy intersections. Help starts here signs are going to start being posted at 10 locations, encouraging motorists to support local organizations that provide food, shelter, and other services for the homeless. The campaign was developed by council member Callie Carroll with help from local nonprofits like Crosslines, United Way, Victory Mission, and others. City officials say the effort does not change any panhandling laws and is focused on safety and public education. There's a look at news. I'm Sarah Forhetz.
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6: Across the Ozarks and four states, we're expecting 97 for the high in Springfield today and 102 in Joplin. Very high humidity and lots of sunshine. Overnight, we have cold front dropping in that could bring us some showers and thunderstorms, and watch out for some areas of heavy rainfall. Our low will be in the mid-70s. We're right back to the heat and humidity on Wednesday. It'll be a sunny day, upper 90s to low 100s and humid. I'm meteorologist Steve Hamilton.
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0: That is Jamie McDonald on the win with Kyle and Sarah. Am I understanding this right? You have some shackles on?
1: I am apparently wearing shackles this morning. I need the song, you know, that we are going to shake them off.
0: I am Facebook jail.
1: I'm like banned right now on Facebook, apparently.
0: What'd you do?
1: So I just now, just right this second, posted a Bible verse, and it let me do that. But it says that I cannot post any reels or videos, things of this nature. And I apparently violated community standards, and I think I figured out what it was. My daughter, my middle one, is up for Youth Athlete of the Year, as announced by CBS Sports and Sports Illustrated.
0: I think
1: it's because I said, oh, congratulations, go Ainsley, y'all go vote for her. And I shared the link for that.
0: Okay, so what's wrong with that?
1: Well, that is the post that they removed that said it makes some people feel uncomfortable. It said that that is a violation of their community standards. Now, how and why, I don't know. I don't understand.
0: I know the post you're talking about.
1: Yeah, so anyway, it's gone. Okay. That post is gone, so I think I'm surmising that somehow that is the thing.
0: That has been, the gripe that people have had about Meta is that there's no court. It's just one complaint, and they can, which is weird. Sometimes you'll have people that will complain because of foul language and all kinds of stuff getting posted, just, you know, obscene stuff. And,
1: right.
0: Nope, that doesn't violate, but...
1: I will say this. The Lord is the one who positions people and things. And poor little Ainsley Jane, if she gets, disciplined for this, God will make her right. You know what I mean? I ain't worried about it.
0: Yep.

0: songs may not make the drive any shorter,
1: but they can make it more positive.
0: Stay connected to the wind in your car, online, and on the app.
1: Then listen on your next trip or commute.

0: Rhonda Clemens on the win. We have we can put a feather in our caps here. Missouri is in the top 20 most fun states in the union.
1: Are we really?
0: We're 17th.
1: What makes us so fun?
0: Well,
1: I mean,
0: we're easy to get along with.
1: I love Missouri, by the way, but I don't think I would pick it. Like, in my mind, it's got to be either beach or mountains.
0: No, we have both. Man, I mean, one of them is man-made.
1: Well, I mean,
0: some of it's man-made.
1: There's no snow skiing involved. You can't.
0: Yeah, so?
1: You
0: don't need snow. You don't need
1: There's
0: snow
1: no
0: to have
1: waves
0: a good time.
1: To jump. I don't know, Kyle.
0: You don't need,
1: I feel like that's a bit of a stretch.
0: We have lakes. We have rivers. We have hiking, biking.
1: Okay.
0: We have all the things. You could even go and explore caves. You can do fishing. You can do all kinds of stuff.
1: Yeah.
0: No, the things that get us up there to 17, amusement parks. We have a lot of those. We have three really, really, really, really big amusement parks, a couple of really big water parks. And you might have heard of a community called Branson. That helps a lot because we have a lot of performing arts theaters. And Branson helps out a lot because of the variety of arts and entertainment. Well, St. Louis and Kansas City both have their own really diverse entertainment areas.
1: Yeah.
0: So those help us. That's and we have a lot of golf courses. So there's that.
1: Right.
0: Which the golf course thing is kind of cheating because we have decent weather, so you can have a lot of golf courses.
1: Yeah.
0: But you get to some of the hot states and it's like, yeah, nobody wants to go outside for that. So there you go. We're 17. We're 17. You don't seem that excited.
1: Well,
0: about
1: I mean, 17 is actually appropriate. But we would not be in top five. We would not
0: No, we probably wouldn't be in top five.
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8: 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I got heaven on my mind.
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0: 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We need your smarts. We need your creativity. We need you to put it on paper. A design.
1: Somebody but is going to come up with a design. Yep. Yes. A fancy one.
0: It's got to be for our t-shirt that we're going to give away during T-Shirts for Turkeys in November. But we're collecting those this month, so we have time to print them on the t-shirt.
1: Yes.
0: I'm not even
1: no
0: going to give
1: AI,
0: you
1: a, by the way.
0: Yeah,
1: this
0: no
1: is
0: AI.
1: Creativity from your own brain and coming up with a t-shirt that will go out to the masses. That means everybody who donates $10 for our T-Shirts for Turkeys, which is our Thanksgiving outreach for families in need, they get a t-shirt. And if you want to be the one whose design is featured, then you need to go to our website, thewind.radio, and submit your design. You can use your computer, but no AI. Okay?
0: Got it.
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1: On this Tuesday, we have an update to a horrific story from last December when a 2-year-old girl was found in critical condition from severe malnutrition. This was in Clever, Missouri. The young girl couldn't even sit upright because she was so weak. Doctors say she'd also been abused. Now, 5 adults are facing felony charges in that case. The child's mother, Miracle McKay, her boyfriend, Jaden Maples, and their roommates, Marissa Castor and Andrew Seiler, all charged in the crime. Plus, the now former Missouri Children's Division worker, Christine Moore, is accused of falsifying her work records and obstructing the investigation. DSS says she no longer works there. That case has also raised many broader concerns about Missouri's child welfare system, particularly staffing shortages, heavy caseloads, and lengthy investigations. A former investigator said she left after her caseload exceeded 30 cases. That is twice the amount of the division's target caseload. In July, workers in 23 of Missouri's 46 judicial circuits were averaging more than 45 days to close an investigation, despite state law generally requiring them to be completed within 45 days. Officials plan to reorganize investigation teams in September, but the change will not add additional staff. That leaves concerns about whether the system can reduce backlogs and respond quickly enough to children, some of them at severe risk. NHTSA firefighters and water team rescued 2 people who became stranded on a rock island in the James River late last night. Police also used a drone with thermal imaging to locate them. Firefighters reached that island by boat, found both people uninjured. The fast-moving water was still above knee level, though. They were brought safely back to shore. There's a look at news. I'm Sarah Forhetz.
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5: Across the Ozarks and 4 states, 102 for Joplin's high temperature today, 97 in Springfield, lots of sun and very high humidity. Overnight, a little bit of a change. We have cold front coming in. That'll bring us some showers and thunderstorms, and a few of those might have some heavy rainfall. Upper 70s on the overnight low. Then we're quickly back to sunshine on Wednesday. It will stay very hot and very humid, upper 90s and low 100s. This is meteorologist Steve Hamilton.

0: That is David Leonard with Kyle and Sarah on The Win. School's coming up, college already underway for a lot of students across the region. And it kind of has me thinking this morning, you know how we have those favorite places to sit at the couch or at the kitchen table to do certain things? Mm-hmm. When you study, do you have a favorite place? Now, you may have a desk. It's kind of like the default, de facto. But there's some places, like if you got to read a large section of a book or something.
1: There's only one thing I study anymore.
0: The Bible, I know.
1: Yeah.
0: Right?
1: Oh, but are you asking me if I have a place for that?
0: Yeah.
1: Yes, I do. Yes, I do.
0: You like, is it a divan, a recliner?
1: I call it the prayer chair.
0: Yeah.
1: It's really just a chair. But I call it the prayer chair because that's where I go. It feels like my appointment, like my, you know, it's like on my calendar, do not disturb me right now because I'm in my prayer chair.
0: I think we all have those places where we feel the most comfortable to study. It could be someplace quiet, could be someplace just with enough ambient noise or something. Mm-hmm. Text us if you like have that favorite place where you go to study.
1: Yes.
0: And you can, we're just kind of curious what everybody uses. You can text us 800-394-9535. Here's Jordan Feliz on The Wind.

0: Katie Nicole on the way in. The next concert on our calendar is a month from tomorrow. September 19th.
1: Ah, yes.
0: Annie with an E. Wilson.
1: Exciting.
0: And Peter Burton will be at Evangel University. By the way, this morning I just got new music from Annie with an E. She just sent us a new song.
1: You got it?
0: We will. We're not playing it right now.
1: Do you have to review it first?
0: I've not even listened to it yet, but yeah. It's going to be good. I guarantee you. So anyway, we'll be playing. Oh, yeah, we'll be playing it very soon.
1: That's exciting.
0: Because you will only be able to hear it here. I might play it later this morning.
1: Perfect.
0: Just because I already teased you.
1: You know what? I'll tune in.
0: We'll play it. What do you say we play it an hour from now?
1: Okay.
0: Set your calendar or set your alarms.
1: It's 8:41 a.m.
0: Ish. Somewhere around 8:40. So you have to be listening. We'll play it. We'll play Miss Annie with an E. Wilson, her brand new song. That's exciting. She'll be in concert on the 19th, Evangel University. 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

0: Gus. This is special, y'all. Coming up here in just a few minutes, we have some youngsters from First Priority. We have students from Ozark and Fairgrove and Nixa who are going to be with us. I think we're going to talk to the Ozark students this morning about First Priority, what it is, why it's important to have in your school, and also talk with a gentleman who heads up the First Priority organizations across the Ozarks. So that's coming up in just a few minutes. But we are taking time this week to pause for a few minutes to pray for different elements of our local schools. And today we're going to be focusing on teachers. We want you to take time today to pray for the teachers that your children, your grandchildren, maybe your community has. They need to be lifted up to the Lord.
1: Yes. So let's do that. Heavenly Father, we pray for every teacher. God, I pray that you would pour out your spirit on them. Lord, I pray that they would be men and women who first and foremost get their fill from you, Lord, so that they can pour out on the students, the boys and the girls. Lord, we know that teachers have great influence on students, both good and bad. And so we just ask, Lord, that they would be people who know you. And Lord, that the rest of us who are not teachers would be intentional about investing in teachers, about ministering and witnessing to teachers and coaches, knowing that their influence is monumental in children's lives. Lord, I just pray for a divine hedge of protection around them. God, I pray for just a good school year, Lord, that you would give them wisdom and vision. Lord, that they would be able to spell it out, Lord, for the children, the vision, because where there is no vision, the people will perish. Lord, help them to guide well the students that have been entrusted to them. Lord, they are there on purpose, Lord, and with a purpose. And God, I just pray, Lord, over them, over this school year, in the mighty name of Jesus. Amen.

0: Eyes on the Wind is brought to you by Integrity Home Care and Hospice, making a difference in the lives of people all over Southwest Missouri.
1: On this Tuesday, we have an update to a horrific story from last December when a 2-year-old girl was found in critical condition from severe malnutrition. This was in Clever, Missouri. The young girl couldn't even sit upright because she was so weak. Doctors say she'd also been abused. Now, 5 adults are facing felony charges in that case. The child's mother, Miracle McKay, her boyfriend, Jaden Maples, and their roommates, Marissa Castor and Andrew Seiler, all charged in the crime. Plus, the now former Missouri Children's Division worker, Christine Moore, is accused of falsifying her work records and obstructing the investigation. DSS says she no longer works there. That case has also raised many broader concerns about Missouri's child welfare system, particularly staffing shortages, heavy caseloads, and lengthy investigations. A former investigator said she left after her caseload exceeded 30 cases. That is twice the amount of the division's target caseload. In July, workers in 23 of Missouri's 46 judicial circuits were averaging more than 45 days to close an investigation, despite state law generally requiring them to be completed within 45 days. Officials plan to reorganize investigation teams in September, but the change will not add additional staff. That leaves concerns about whether the system can reduce backlogs and respond quickly enough to children, some of them at severe risk. NHTSA firefighters and water team rescued 2 people who became stranded on a rock island in the James River late last night. Police also used a drone with thermal imaging to locate them. Firefighters reached that island by boat, found both people uninjured. The fast-moving water was still above knee level, though. They were brought safely back to shore. There's a look at news. I'm Sarah Forhetz.
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3: Across the Ozarks and 4 states, we're expecting 97 for the high in Springfield today and 102 in Joplin. Very high humidity and lots of sunshine. Overnight, we have cold front dropping in that could bring us some showers and thunderstorms, and watch out for some areas of heavy rainfall. Our low will be in the mid-70s. We're right back to the heat and humidity on Wednesday. It'll be a sunny day, upper 90s to low 100s and humid. I'm meteorologist Steve Hamilton.
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0: Tasha Layton, Meet Me in the Valley on the Wind. Kyle and Sarah on the morning show, and we have in studio with us members of First Priority from Ozark High School, Ben and Kate. Hey, guys, how you doing?
1: Doing good. How are you?
0: Doing well. Welcome in. And Jeff, who oversees all of the First Priorities across the Ozark. How many schools have First Priority?
2: We finished last school year with 29 schools with a club and 331 students giving their lives to Jesus last year. So.
0: That's great. How many students are in the Ozark Club on average?
1: We average about 15 to 20 students.
0: Oh, fantastic. Mm-hmm. Go ahead, Sarah.
3: Tell me again what First Priority is, because this is news to me.
2: First Priority is a student-led club that meets in our public schools, and the sole purpose is to take the hope of Christ to every student. So we're resourcing and training student leaders like these amazing gentlemen right here, all to help them go take the gospel to the most lost place in our backyard, which is our public schools.
0: Cade, talk to us about what makes First Priority special for you. What about it drew you in and made you want to be a part of it?
4: First Priority is special to me because it is able to like reach the school, and that is one of the biggest mission fields that we could get sent to. Because there's so many kids and teachers that don't know about Jesus, and that First Priority is able to reach them. And, like, yeah.
0: One of the things I think that has impressed me about this program, and every Bible club or organization that celebrates Jesus in a school is fantastic, but there's something special and unique about First Priority where you ask your fellow classmates to come be a part of this, and they're going to get the gospel message, and they're going to get an invitation to accept Christ into their heart.
1: Right. Yeah. It's all student led too. So
0: talk to me about that. What has your involvement been?
1: Well, every week we choose different roles, and I like to try to get like the leader role. So it's like, you can either do the host, the speaker, but I like to do the host. So you like start the club, you know, you get everything organized, and, you just like, kind of like try to introduce yourself to everybody. And I just like that because I like the leadership and discipleship that comes with it.
0: So parents are maybe listening this morning thinking about having their kids get involved with a Bible club. Ben, I'm going to ask you, or actually let's go to Kate on this one. What can a student expect when they come to First Priority for the first time? Because I've got to imagine it's a little intimidating. You're the first time there. You know, maybe you're a freshman this year and you don't know what to expect. Kind of break it down for us to make it easy for someone new to fully understand what they're getting into.
4: Yeah, so they'll come to the First Priority before school, whether that be on a Tuesday or a Friday or whatever other day there is. And it'll be student-led with teachers or leaders there to help guide you through that. And it is a student led, so there'll be different jobs given out. So there'll be a speaker and a host, and like, yeah.
0: But you won't be expected to be the speaker the first week out or anything of that nature. That's not how that works.
4: No, right? You get to decide, like, and then you get to like pick what you want to do. And sometimes you don't have to do anything. You can just be there and show up. But yeah, you get to pick.
0: What's the format been for each do you have like a time of worship, then a message? How does it break down? What does it look like?
1: Usually you'll have like at the beginning, it'll be like welcoming. You'll just welcome everybody in, you know, introduce yourself to newer people, just talk a little bit. And then there'll be the speaker. He'll come up and he'll give a gospel message or talk about like his testimony or something like that. And then there'll be a time of like, I think in the older cycle, there's going to be a new one this year, but the older cycle is called Connect. And so you just get to like talk with them, and like if they need help with something, you like give them that help, or if you want to like point them to a church or give them a Bible, you can do that.
0: First Priority is in the building this morning. We'll talk more with these gentlemen coming up here on The Wind. Here's Josiah Queen.

0: We are back with First Priority in the building. First Priority is a student-led group leading people to Jesus in the public school system. Jeff in the studio today is the leader of 29 different chapters in the sense that, I mean, he's not a student. He's an old man now.
1: Facts. It is facts.
0: But he is the one kind of making sure that students have the ability to join the club, to have access. Jeff, tell us if you are, you know, sending your kid back to public school and this is the first year here and a First Priority, where can you go to figure out when they meet and how to get there?
2: That's a great question. Well, number one, all of our social medias, we have ways that people can go on and kind of find when schools, their clubs meet. But we're connected with so many churches and so many youth pastors across the area. But that's probably the first place you want to go is, hey, when's First Priority for my student meet? But the bulk of our information is fpozarks.org is the best place to go.
0: fpozarks.org.
2: That is correct.
0: Okay. That's exciting.
3: It's a good resource. And this is the program every school district should have because it's easy to put together.
2: Correct. Yeah, it's all student-ran, student-led. And so our core values are obviously it has to be led by students. The best person to reach another student is a fellow student. And so we're empowering middle school students, high school students to actually take the hope of Christ to their friends. We give them a strategy that's called HOPE. So it's a 4-week cycle that they roll through. This year, what's really exciting is that every month they're going to get a different tool on how to share the gospel with their friends. But at the end of every month, they have an opportunity to invite their friends to come to club. One of them is going to share the gospel message or share their testimony and give those students an opportunity to trust in Jesus right there in the classroom. And then we want those students connected back to a local church. And so every week we're talking about churches and churches represented in the room. But ultimately, these students, they invite their friends to come. Their friends make a decision to follow Christ. And then ultimately, we want that kid connected back to a local body of believers.
3: Yeah, that's amazing. Saturday's a big day. Saturday's a big prayer day. When you guys know the details? Nope, Jeff?
2: Yeah, so this Saturday, anytime during the day is back to school prayer. And so this is an initiative that we're kind of starting here. And just the Saturday before school starts, just grab your Sunday school class, grab your life group, grab your friends, your family, and just go to the nearest public school that's near you, elementary, middle school, high school, and just pray. Just take a minute and pray for the teachers, pray for the administration, pray for students that this year will be the best year yet.
0: Amen. Amen. I love that.
3: All right. School starts next week. And on Tuesday for you guys, Ben, what grade? Right. What grade
4: are you going into? We're going to be sophomores at Ozark High School.
3: Both of you sophomores?
5: Yeah.
3: All right. Well, do you have your licenses yet?
4: Yeah. No, I have my permit.
3: Permit? Yeah. Driver's license?
5: Yeah.
3: All right, you can take Ben around town. Hey, guys, thank you for coming in. And we'll be praying for you. Pray for a great school year. And we're believing that God's going to use both of you and your entire group to change the world for him.
4: Thank you. Yeah, you guys take care.
0: Amen.
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0: for King and Country with Kyle and Sarah on the wind.
1: Hey, congratulations, by the way, to...
0: Who's that?
1: Sheriff Jim Arnott.
0: Hey, all right.
1: Who is no more, Kyle.
0: He quit. He turned in his papers.
1: We got... Actually, you know what? It won't be official for one more hour, but in 1 hour,
0: 9 o'clock?
1: He will... 9:30.
0: Okay.
1: He'll be officially resigned from Greene County and headed to be the U.S. Marshal for the Western District of Missouri.
0: Sweet.
1: That's exciting. And by the way, Captain Jason Johnson, he's already been there, you know, at the department. He's going to be the interim sheriff until the election. And then, you know, maybe after the election too, but leading up... He is the interim, but you know what? Congratulations to both of them.
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1: In the news on this Tuesday, drivers and heavy truck operators need to be aware of a new weight restriction on the eastbound U.S. 60 bridge that goes over Lake Springfield. MoDOT is lowering the limit from 55 tons to 40 tons for single-unit cars and 50 tons for combination vehicles, including tractor trailers. The change follows routine inspections and engineering analysis of the bridge's load capacity that was initially built in 1965. The restriction will remain in place until that bridge is replaced. No timeline on that. Springfield is rolling out a new campaign asking drivers to think twice before giving money to panhandlers at busy intersections. Help Starts Here signs are going to start being posted at 10 locations, encouraging motorists to support local organizations that provide food, shelter, and other services for the homeless. The campaign was developed by council member Callie Carroll with help from local nonprofits like Crosslines, United Way, Victory Mission, and others. City officials say the effort does not change any panhandling laws and is focused on safety and public education. There's a look at news. I'm Sarah Forhetz.
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4: Across the Ozarks and four states, 102 for Joplin's high temperature today, 97 in Springfield, lots of sun and very high humidity. Overnight, a little bit of a change. We have cold front coming in. That'll bring us some showers and thunderstorms, and a few of those might have some heavy rainfall. Upper 70s on the overnight low. Then we're quickly back to sunshine on Wednesday. It will stay very hot and very humid, upper 90s and low 100s. This is meteorologist Steve Hamilton.

0: Corn Wells with Kyle and Sarah on the Wind. If you're a college student and you're joining the Wind this morning just to get your day going, welcome. Hey, glad to have you with us. If you're in college and you're already starting to rethink your major choice, well, here's some things to think about. According to U.S. News and World Report, these are the top careers for 2026. Nurse practitioner, financial manager, IT manager, information security analyst, that's a big one, and physician assistant. They all rank high for salary, demand, and long-term stability. In other words, even AI.
1: Yeah.
0: AI can take my job because I get everything wrong. But AI can't take those jobs.
1: Right.

0: God, it's Sarah in the Morning Show. And we teased you an hour ago with this. Here it is. Brand new music from Ann Wilson. Debuting this morning here on the Morning Show because she is coming in concert a month from tomorrow. She'll be at Evangel University with Peter Burton. Ticket information in our box office now at thewind.radio. Her brand new song, Who I Am to You. Check it out here on The Wind.
1: The liar's whispering again.

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0: Do you know the verse? I love the verse so much, from Isaiah 60, verse 22. At the right time, I, the Lord, will make it happen. I will hasten it in its time. You know what? We can't force the hand of God. Sometimes we want to kick down the door, but this is our reminder, our daily reminder, that the Lord will make it happen at the appointed time. I mean, can you imagine if any of the women who struggle to get pregnant in scripture didn't have the baby at the right time? Like, think about just, like, let's just think about Elizabeth alone, who had John the Baptist, John the Baptizer. Where would we be if he had not been at the proper time to be the forerunner to Christ before Jesus was born? You know, it's all in his timing. And I love that verse because it's a promise that God, no matter how terrible your current situation may seem, no matter how badly you may want to eject from it, this was the prophet Isaiah saying, you know what? A small and seemingly insignificant remnant, a little one, a small family, a small one that no one had ever heard of, will multiply massively into a strong nation. But it is God who will raise them up in his perfect timing. Nothing is different. The same God that he speaks of is the God that you and I serve today. So whatever it is that you are waiting on for him, keep on waiting, expectantly knowing that God will bring it to pass at the right time.
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0: On this Tuesday, we have an update to a horrific story from last December when a 2-year-old girl was found in critical condition from severe malnutrition. This was in Clever, Missouri. The young girl couldn't even sit upright because she was so weak. Doctors say she'd also been abused. Now, 5 adults are facing felony charges in that case. The child's mother, Miracle McKay, her boyfriend, Jaden Maples, and their roommates, Marissa Castor and Andrew Seiler, all charged in the crime. Plus, the now former Missouri Children's Division worker, Christine Moore, is accused of falsifying her work records and obstructing the investigation. DSS says she no longer works there. That case has also raised many broader concerns about Missouri's child welfare system, particularly staffing shortages, heavy caseloads, and lengthy investigations. A former investigator said she left after her caseload exceeded 30 cases. That is twice the amount of the division's target caseload. In July, workers in 23 of Missouri's 46 judicial circuits were averaging more than 45 days to close an investigation, despite state law generally requiring them to be completed within 45 days. Officials plan to reorganize investigation teams in September, but the change will not add additional staff. That leaves concerns about whether the system can reduce backlogs and respond quickly enough to children, some of them at severe risk. NHTSA firefighters and water team rescued 2 people who became stranded on a rock island in the James River late last night. Police also used a drone with thermal imaging to locate them. Firefighters reached that island by boat, found both people uninjured. The fast-moving water was still above knee level, though. They were brought safely back to shore. There's Look at News. I'm Sarah Forhetz.
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5: From across the Ozarks and four states. We're expecting 97 for the high in Springfield today and 102 in Joplin. Very high humidity and lots of sunshine. Overnight, we have cold front dropping in that could bring us some showers and thunderstorms, and watch out for some areas of heavy rainfall. Our low will be in the mid-70s. We're right back to the heat and humidity on Wednesday. It'll be a sunny day, upper 90s to low 100s and humid. I'm meteorologist Steve Hamilton.
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0: grateful for you.
1: Chandler Moore on the Wind with Kyle and Sarah. A little while ago on the show, we posed the question, where do you go? Where's your spot that you go to study, to kind of get, you know, kind of focus?
2: Mm-hmm.
1: And it was geared towards students, but you know who answered?
2: Who?
1: A lot of y'all. Kenneth wrote in, I've got a garden that I rest in the shade, and I take time to pray. That's his go-to spot.
2: Man, that's actually really good. You know why? Because there's so much in scripture about like the garden, if you will, the seed time, the harvest, like, ah, so good. Okay, keep going.
1: My dad, this sounds very familiar, Kenneth. He heads for the shade tree and has an ice cold Mountain Dew, and prayer time makes things better.
2: Yeah.
1: Love it. So, yeah, I mean, we all have those go-to spots. I mean, they serve special purposes for us.
2: I mean, Old Testament, the tent of meeting, right? Like, you have to actually designate a time and place because they were no less busy than we are. And the enemy of our soul would like to keep us too busy to head out to the tent.

0: That is Starks Go Dim with Holy, listener supported The Wind.
1: I got some breaking news for you. Guess what? Yeah, I needed some breaking news music.
0: What's up?
1: Mizzou football season tickets sold out. Here's what's impressive. They're not actually expected to be that good this year.
0: No.
1: So
0: go
1: Tigers. How about that? They are sold out officially for the third straight season. And
0: good for them.
1: They are ranked, I think it was number 25. Yep, number 25 in the AP preseason poll.
0: Expectations well, that's not too tempered. Bad.
1: Not too bad.
0: 25?
1: 25, yeah.
0: That's not too bad. I mean, a lot of teams aren't going to make the top 25.
1: Yeah. Well, I know, but I mean, they're facing a very tough schedule.
0: Well, they are in the SEC.
1: Yes. So, I mean, I'm excited for them. I really am, because it's a big deal for fans. I mean, there's so many Mizzou people. And you know what? Congratulations. You are not a bandwagoner.
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0: just then. Oh God, how I need you.
1: Mom, mom, mom, mom. When chaos ensues as you get the kids off to school, we're here.
2: The Wynn.

0: Jamie McDonald on the win. You ever been in those moments in life when it just feels like things are piling up?
1: Huh.
0: They just compound on you.
1: We're currently in that season, Kyle.
0: It's like,
1: we are currently living there.
0: Like, God, what in the world is going on? So yesterday was one of those days for me where it seemed like it was one thing after another. And I'm not going to go into all the details on it, but it included
1: a flat tire. I can tell you that much.
0: That's kind of where it started. I mean, we were here doing the show and my son messaged me, "Hey, I've got a flat tire." Oh, okay. And he had to go be somewhere. So he couldn't deal with it. And he was not going to get home in time to deal with it. So my wife and I planned to pack up to do that. And I discovered that our refrigerator went out, had an issue.
1: Yeah.

0: So we got that. And
1: money, just, money, money, money, money.
0: Then you got a vehicle in the shop.
1: I was just going to sing it for you.
0: You got a vehicle in the shop, and you just, yes, you're just seeing that cha-ching, cha-ching, you're feeling. So anyway, so we're feeling that. And, you know, we've all had those days. And then the little God moment shows up. We were taking care of the car with the flat tire, and turns out didn't have a flat. But they think that the valve stem, something had gone wrong with it, and it had leaked out all the air. Mm-hmm. So they replaced the valve stem for free.
1: That's awesome.
0: Didn't cost a thing. And put it all back together, put it on the car. Wasn't going to cost us a thing. And then, you know what this particular location did? They'd always do this. Their tech always checks the batteries. They checked our battery. The battery was less than a year old, and it came back with a bad reserve cell. And I don't know what all that means. Some of you probably do, but I have no clue. Well, all I know is they said the battery's bad, and it's under warranty, and we're going to replace it for free.
1: That's amazing.
0: So God took... Because this particular son of mine no longer lives close to home, God took that flat tire and turned it into something very, really meaningful and really good.
1: Right. It's what he does.
0: It's what he
1: does. You know what? I keep on saying that verse out loud. I am like declaring it as I drive. Lord, you're going to take even this.

0: All right, I got to get your take on this because I know you to be a kind and generous person. Are you ready for this? No, I mean,
1: my reputation precedes me.
0: There is no brown nosing involved in this conversation.
1: Okay.
0: Well, I'm just laying out the facts. These are facts.
1: All right, hit me.
0: So Springfield, I was talking about this earlier, but in the news, they have this new campaign that they're rolling out that they're putting at all of the busy intersections where panhandlers are often known to be had.
1: Is this the donate to another cause?
0: Yeah, it's called Help Starts Here.
1: Yeah.
0: And then, you know, like Victory Mission and, I don't know.
1: There are a lot of organizations that help the homeless.
0: Yeah. Yes. All of those. Cross Lines, United Way.
1: Yeah.
0: The Kitchen. Yes. All of those are going to be kind of pushed, if you will, like for drivers, like saying, hey, driver, instead of handing them a 20, go ahead and donate that 20 to one of these organizations who has been, you know, has a proven track record of long-term success.
1: Yes.
0: In these situations.
1: Yes.
0: Kyle, I love, love, love the Victory Missions of the world. Like, I was on their board. I'm in. But yet I can't do this. Like, I'm like, no, don't tell me not to give them $20. It kind of like rubs me the wrong way. Because here's the thing.
1: Yeah.
0: I don't just give $20 to everybody. I literally pray, first of all, like, Lord, yes or no, Lord, yes or no. And then just try to be led by the Spirit in that moment. But secondly, I'm raising three kids who I want them to grow up to be generous.
1: Mm-hmm.
0: Even though, to be honest, bills feel really tight for us right now. That's a true story. Because of all the hail damage, honestly, set us back by a lot, it feels like.
1: Back.
0: And then the car issue, all the things. But, and my kids know that to be true. What a better time to give. What a better time to say, you know what? Like, our help comes from the Lord.
1: Yes.
0: And so I kind of, like, want to, like, push back against this thinking, even though I understand.
1: So it's not hitting you quite
0: thinking
1: like they would hope it would.
0: Yes, but I know that they're right. Like, on paper, of course it makes sense. Because, like, $20, is it really going to be life-changing for somebody? No. If they go to, like, a Victory Missions or a Cross Line, is it going to be life-changing? Actually, yes.
1: Yeah.
0: But do you see what I mean?
1: I know exactly what you mean because, and I know where they're coming from, too. Because what is the individual who is on that street corner, what are they going to do with that 20?
0: Right.
1: You know,
0: but that's not for me to decide.
1: I know. But they're thinking they're going to use it to go buy their next fix.
0: Right.
1: Or their next bottle.
0: Yes.
1: That's what I think the thinking is behind it.
0: They're so thinking that it's not long term.
1: So you give it to a cause that will help them get to where they need to be, get to a healthier place.
0: Right.
1: I get it. It's it kind of pushes against and rubs against the things that we feel ought to be... I don't know.
0: Yeah.
1: I know what you're talking about. I know what you're talking about.
0: The freedom to choose whether you want to give or not.
1: Will it work? I don't know.
0: Yeah.
1: I thought the best attempt we've done in a long time to help the homeless have been the tiny homes, the villages
0: yes,
1: that have been
0: created. Eden Village. I love Eden Village.
1: Those have been phenomenal.
0: Yeah.
1: I don't know how well they work. I've not heard any updates in a while, but I love the concept.
0: Yeah.
1: To
0: Me
1: give
0: too.
1: People a space.
0: Me too.
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0: Before we go, a lasting thought from our devotional earlier this morning. At the right time, I, the Lord, will make it happen.
1: Amen. Tomorrow morning on the show, we're going to have Rick Hewlett from Rick's Automotive Inn to talk about first responders.
0: He's so great.
1: Looking forward to our conversation
0: and quite
1: in the morning.
0: A gift for all the first responders who are listening.
1: Oh, yeah. Well, yeah, that's coming up on the next show when we gather together again, 6 to 10 o'clock tomorrow here on The Wind. God delights in the details of your life.

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It really is Amazing Grace. That's Phil Wickham and Crowder on the Wind, kicking off my Tuesday with you. Hey, I'm Bethany. I'm pumped to get to spend some time with you. We've got a lot to chat about today, so just keep it locked in. Hey, you know, today is a Tuesday. Usually people eat tacos on Taco Tuesday, but today is National Fajita Day. So if you want to give tacos a break, maybe you can eat a fajita today to celebrate. But whatever you end up eating today, I hope you can enjoy it while listening to Songs on the Wind. Right now is Pat Barrett. It's I've Got

0: That was Okay by Forrest Frank on the wind. I'm Bethany. Friend, our podcast called Guzzlers, it's that little radio drama for kids. It's crazy to me that we're coming out with a 9th episode this Friday, but each and every one of these episodes teaches the importance of just being kind. And what I love about the podcast is it talks a lot about choosing kindness, because for some of us, kindness just comes a little bit easier to us than others. Sometimes we have to literally just choose to be kind, even whenever our bully isn't being kind to us, or whenever a bear who's attacking our dumpster isn't being kind to us. You gotta listen to episode 8 to understand that reference. This week's episode is teaching the importance of being kind to older people, even if they're slow, even if they're just different. You gotta be kind. I am reminded about the importance of kindness today thanks to this little video. Let me share it with you. It's just a reminder that we truly don't know what other people are going through. So it's good to always just be kind.
1: By the way, that really slow car, that's just an older person trying to make sure they get home safer. By the way, that really annoying coworker, yeah, they got home to an empty house and nobody asks how their day was. By the way, that really lazy person has spent months trying to survive a mind that just hasn't let them get out of bed. By the way, that bigger person has heard every joke, seen every stare, and they remember every single comment about them more than you do. By the way, that person who talks too much might just be excited that somebody's listening. By the way, that weird kid spent all morning building the courage just to speak to somebody. By the way, that angry teenager might just be grieving a childhood that they never really got to have. Oh, and by the way, that person who overshares is just trying to feel less alone. By the way, that person that never talks about their family probably wishes they could. Oh, by the way, and that kid that never brings anybody over to their house might be ashamed of where they live. By the way, everyone is carrying a story that you'll never get to read. In a world where you can be anything, just be kind.
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7: Hope in the midst of life's

Yikes, it sounds like this school season, it's not just the kiddos trying to use artificial intelligence to breeze through their assignments. It might be the teachers and or the principals too. Friend, this is a wild story. I'm Bethany, this is The Win. A mom named Stacy Morris has a student at Farmsley Middle School. I believe it's in Nashville. And her student came home with an agenda that had so many bizarre misspellings and a bunch of just misinformation. I mean, it said that we had a planet named Mark, M-A-R-C. Yeah, it said the state of Illinois was called Villanois, and Louisiana was like Luxembourg or something. It was just a map, and it just had the names wrong. And it turns out it was an AI-generated agenda, but no one thought to check it. Not the teachers, not the principal, not the administrative. Nobody checked it before handing it out to all of these middle school students. Yikes, friend. I don't want to say it in such a negative way, but it's a sign of the times, man, where we don't even know what's real anymore. So, hey, just be wary, friend, of, you know, misinformation, especially misinformation caused by artificial intelligence. Man.

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1: But don't lose hope. The light is coming.
0: On the horizon.
1: And in this song.
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0: can.
1: Well, it is back to school season. And here at The Wind, with the start of a new school year, we just want to encourage a different prayer focus each day this week. We hope to be praying for everyone involved in the school systems this week, whether it's a public school, a private school, a homeschool. Today's focus is teachers, which if you are a homeschooler, mom and dad, I guess this includes you too. But hey, would you just join me in praying for our teachers? Dear God, thank you so much for the start of a new year. And thank you so much for equipping so many men and women with hearts that are not only full of a desire to educate, to encourage learning, but also to just love on our kids, to love on the next generation. That's such a big job. These teachers are not only educators, but they're also like parents away from home. So God, I just pray for our teachers. God, I pray that you inspire them and equip them with everything that they need to get through this beginning season and really develop some awesome new routines with their students. God, guide their words in the classroom and as they engage with one another and with parents. God, I just pray for any anxiety or nervousness or stress that is coming with the start of a new school season for these teachers. God, I just pray that you strengthen them with supernatural strength at the start of this new school year. Help them to know that they are so loved and so appreciated. God, we love you and we love our teachers, and we ask you for all of these things in your precious son Jesus' name. Amen.
2: It's back to school season, and some students are asking you to join them in prayer for their school.
3: My name is Dylan George, and I am with Fairgrove High School. God tells you to pray. So out of that, you should just do it out of obedience. But we see that prayer works in our everyday lives. God answers prayers, and he hears our prayers. So he asks us to pray, and it works. So be praying, man. I don't know.
2: Join us and students from First Priority of the Ozarks this Saturday by going to a school near you and praying over the campus. And if you take and share a picture of your visit, be sure to tag us.
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1: 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Hi, this is Kyle from The Morning Show. I feel like I'm cheating with the answer just a little bit because I've been witness to a lot that God has done with this ministry to draw people closer to Him. 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And you know what? The testimonies are clear. 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So now, how would you describe the wind? 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

Hey, friend, I'm Bethany. Man, and you could probably tell in my voice I'm still a little congested, but I am feeling so much better. I got pretty sick after my Florida trip last week, and I wasn't feeling very good this weekend, but I was trying to give myself a little pick-me-up, so I ordered my favorite food. I got a pizza. Now, I was trying to avoid paying for delivery, even though I still wasn't feeling too hot, but I did go ahead and pay for my pizza on the Pizza Places app. So I crawled out of my sickness to go pick up my pizza. And the weirdest thing happened, friend. Whenever I got there, I just went through the drive-thru. And the lady handed me the card reader and said, hey, can you answer the question in the card reader? And I was like, oh, I already paid on the app. It's already paid for. It's all good. And she was like, oh, no, it's asking you a question. And I looked and it was asking me to tip. To tip, even though I was just going through the drive-thru and picking up a pizza that was already paid for. Man, and it was kind of a weird experience, friend. It got me really thinking about tipping culture, tipping etiquette. Now, it's kind of gotten out of control over the years. But, friend, if you're ever confused on whether or not you should be tipping, I've got some tips for you. They're from an etiquette expert. Her name is Jacqueline Whitmore. She says, tipping usually isn't necessary if you order food and you pick it up yourself. Or if there's little to no table service, or if you have minimal or no face-to-face interaction with an employee. But she says it is encouraged to tip if somebody brings food to your table, refills your drinks, provides condiments, and cleans up afterwards. Okay, I think this is a good rule to remember, but man, you know, I wouldn't be surprised with the way places are asking you to tip if they don't eventually add a tipping feature on self-checkouts at the grocery store.

0: 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Well, I say just for kids, but I think it's fun for the whole family. This week's episode is episode 9. It's titled Driving Miss Honey, and it's all about being kind, even to the elderly. Our characters Melly and Mickey have a little bit of trouble being kind to an older lady who stops by Guzzlers in this week's episode. 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Again, anywhere where you get podcasts, YouTube, and our website. 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
9: And

0: Well, friend, if you needed some encouragement to take your kiddo or some kiddos that you love in your life to their local library, hey, I've got a great story for you. Check this out. This is from a librarian named Michael. He's just sharing about a little encounter that he witnessed at his library.
1: There's this kid looking for books in the Spanish section. Finally finds a book, runs over to our grown-up who's working on their laptop and says, "Dad, I found a book. Can you please help me read it?" The dad looks at the book and goes, "I'm really sorry, buddy. I don't know any Spanish, but if you give me just a couple more minutes, I promise we'll find a book together." Kid runs back over to the Spanish section, and as they do, another kid runs up and goes, "I think I know Spanish. Can I help you read this book?" Both kids walk over to our little tiny couch, start reading the book. The other kid's grown-up goes up to the dad and goes, "I'm really sorry. My kid doesn't know a single word of Spanish. They just really like people. I'm so sorry." Dad starts laughing. The grown-ups engage in conversation. Both kids are over there reading slash not really reading the Spanish book. Another kid who's been watching the whole time, appears to be slightly older than the other two kids, goes over to them and says, "Hi, I know Spanish. Can we all read the book together?" The two kids scoot over, the third kid sits down, and then that kid who knows Spanish starts reading the book to the other two little kids. After a few minutes, they finish the book, they all go their separate ways. The kid who knew Spanish goes up there, grown up, and says, "Grandma, did you see me?" The grandma puts their arm around the kid, and they're both just smiling big, gigantic smiles, and they both leave the library. And I love it. I am now confident that library kids are going to save the world. Yes.

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0: And God saw everything that he had made, and behold, it was very good.
1: Ooh, friend, have you ever heard of a siphonophore? A siphonophore, it's one of the ocean's most bizarre creatures, but it's not just one singular creature. No, it's actually a whole colony working together, connected together to eat food, to digest food, to swim. Oh, it's crazy. It's definitely like a super organism. It's kind of in the jellyfish family, but also in the coral family, but it's basically just made up a whole bunch of zoids, a whole bunch of individual zoids that link up together. And man, these things can get huge. They can be more than 100 feet in length. So if you view this thing as just one creature, then it is technically the longest living creature in the world. They're longer than a blue whale. And they're very interesting. They're covered in these little stinging cells, and so they'll all link up as a big tentacle to kind of wrap around some prey, and then they'll sting the prey, and then all the zoids just digest it over time. Ugh. Man, they're bioluminescent because they're deep sea dwellers, and that bright light that they produce attracts prey, and it also confuses predators, and it helps the colony communicate. This is a very interesting creature. God was certainly creative whenever he designed the siphonophore. There we go. Siphonophore, yeah.

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1: Well, here at The Wind, we want to encourage you to pick up your pen, your ink, and put it to paper as you design us a t-shirt. Yeah, friend, we're doing By the People for the People. It's a t-shirt designing contest to help us try to figure out a brand new design for T-Shirts for Turkeys, which is coming up later this fall. We do T-Shirts for Turkeys every fall to love on our local food pantries and the food insecure. So, friend, we want to come up with a really cool design this year, and we could really use your help. Now, we've gotten some great submissions so far. One of my favorites is this hand-drawn little stick figure guy who's got some sunglasses on, and he's like blowing some wind out of his mouth, and I don't know, I can just tell that the person took some time on it, and I really appreciated it. Friend, if you are an artsy person, or if you just want to give this a go, maybe this is completely out of your comfort zone, we would love to see what you come up with. If you've got a t-shirt design for The Wind, draw it, sketch it, or you can use your computer to create it digitally, but we do ask that you don't use AI. 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

0: Well, last night was one of my favorite kind of nights. On Bethany, this is the wind. Last night, my buddy Karina invited myself and our friend Kaylin over for just a girls' night. Oh, and it was so nice just being with them. I'm very like-minded with these ladies. So we were talking about everything from Jesus to plants, and we had dinner together, and we ended up painting little pots because, yeah, we're all plant people, so that was like the perfect activity for us. And yeah, we're all pretty crafty. We love getting together and doing crafts. But friend, I'm so inspired this morning by this woman named Kat Armstrong. I guess she gets together with ladies in her church, different mothers in her church, and they'll craft together, but to benefit others. So they'll knit blankets for cancer patients, or they'll quilt for homeless shelters, or even bake stuff for new moms. And I love the idea of this, like organizing something like this, making women's ministry crafts serve a godly purpose. Now, I don't know if this is true for every woman, but a lot of the ladies in my life, they do love to make little things, whether it's painting or, I don't know, making little clay crafts or quilting. So I'm so inspired by this woman, Kat. She actually says this. She says, our church mothers knew we wouldn't be the only ones to benefit when we craft. The recipients of our creations gain too. Crafting isn't just for the person creating. It's almost always involving supporting others. I love that mission. And you know, this could be for the guys too. It's not just for the ladies. I mean, we're all designed in the image of the perfect creator, the God of the universe. So I think we're all capable of creating things. So yeah, I don't know. Maybe the guys could get together and use power tools to bless others. I don't know, but it's got me thinking today.
1: It's back to school season, and some students are asking you to join them in prayer for their school.
2: I'm Carissa Moser, and I go to Kickapoo High School. 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
1: Join us and students from First Priority of the Ozarks this Saturday by going to a school near you and praying over the campus. And if you take and share a picture of your visit, be sure to tag us.
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That's Wait For Me by Zach Williams and Ben Fuller on the wind. I'm Bethany with some encouragement for you today to not slip into the slippery slope of worry. I've got this page to share with you from a daily devotional book I've been reading called Worry Less, Pray More. It's written by Donna K. Maltese, and here it starts with a verse. Proverbs chapter 14, verse 1 says, "A wise woman builds her home, but a foolish woman tears it down with her own hands." Worry has a domino effect. If you start fretting over something that has caught your attention, and then you voice your concern or act panic-stricken, chances are others around you will fall into your anxiety. Everyone in your household, your church, or your workplace, they can become unglued. So it's better to be a wise woman who builds up her home and her fellow travelers with a steady life of prayer and encouragement, as well as evident faith in God. So when worries start to enter your thoughts, seek Jesus immediately. Ask Him to take on your troubles as you pick up His peace.

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Trust that he will see you through no matter what lies ahead or behind. Then you will be in a position to help others work through their worries, mostly by being calm, a good listener, and encouraging them when they need it, and giving wise advice when asked.

0: Oh, man, friend, have you gotten to blob in a while? Now, when was the last time you blobbed? Bethany, this is the wind. If you're a big lake person, maybe you see people blobbing all of the time. But if this is a new concept for you, blobbing is an outdoor water sport where you've got this big inflated airbag. They're very heavy duty. They're usually like 30 plus feet long, and they're anchored to the bottom of either a lake or the ocean or just a really deep pool. And one person will get on one end of this giant airbag, and then another person or people will jump onto the opposite end, and it flings the blobber, that's what they call them, the blobby, up into the air. And usually people can get, I don't know, maybe 10 or 15 feet into the air, and then they splash into the water, and it's really fun. It can be a little dangerous if you hit the water weird. But friend, we've got a new Guinness World Record holder on our hand for the highest blob ever recorded. It was set recently by a guy named Robin. He flew 92.58 feet in the air. That is crazy. I mean, when the average blobby is getting like maybe 15 feet, this guy's going 92 feet in the air. Oh, it was made possible by his friends, Luke, Lennart, and Tristan. So Luke, Lennart, and Tristan jumped on one end and they shot Robin up into the air. And yeah, he's officially the new record holder. I guess back in 2012, somebody else set the record of 72 feet, but I don't know how anybody's going to beat Robin's new record of 92 feet. That's just wild. And thankfully, he landed successfully. He even did a couple flips in the air, so he was definitely a trained professional. Man, friend, maybe before summer ends, maybe you could get some blobbing in.
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6: There was food every day for Elijah and the woman and her family, for the jar of flour was not used up, and the jug of oil did not run dry, in keeping with the word of the Lord. This is Max Lucado. Each day, Elijah, the widow, and her son gathered around a table and had a miracle for a meal. Heaven's delivery system continued as long as the trio needed it. Jesus spoke of God's faithful generosity. But if God so clothes the grass of the field, which today is alive and tomorrow is thrown into the oven, will he not much more clothe you? You aren't one scoop away from empty. It's not just you and your depleted energy. It's not just you and your concerns. You don't face the assignment alone. If it's God's will, it's God's bill.

That was Open Up the Heavens by Meredith Andrews on the wind. Oh, I'm Bethany. And friend, I'm so sorry about that popping, clicking sound. It's so annoying. It's like every time we try to talk together. Well, and then sometimes it's there and sometimes it's not. So it's like coming and going and coming and going. Driving me nuts. I don't know if it's driving you nuts too, but also I just have a lot of popping in my head in general because of all of the congestion. So, oof, I'm going to go lay down and hopefully have a pop-free afternoon. But friend, I hope you keep it locked in. I hope the clicking, popping sound isn't bothering Stephanie as she is going to be spending the next 2 hours with us. We've got so much more to share on this Taco Tuesday on the wind. So keep it locked in. Right now is Micah Tyler and Colton Dixon's latest together. It's called Perfectly. And don't forget today that you are

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0: grateful for you.
1: It's Stephanie back at my original time and original place. So glad to be here with you. I hope that you are in for some wild and crazy information today, because I've got something that is going to blow your mind, and possibly, based on who I've talked to about it today, it may gross you out. So just prepare yourself.

0: week, we're partnering with our friends at First Priority of the Ozarks to pray over back to school. Every day, we have a different focus. Yesterday, it was students. Today, it is teachers. And then on Saturday, we invite you, just take a few minutes. I know you can work this in at some point in the day. Go to the school campus nearest to you. Maybe it's the one in your neighborhood. Maybe it's the one your kids attend, whatever your situation may be. And just take a few minutes to pray over that campus. And then we would love to just know how many people are out and about doing this. So take a selfie of you and then post it to social media and tag The Wind and First Priority of the Ozarks. But right now, let's stop. Let's pray together for our teachers. Heavenly Father, Lord, I thank you for those that have a calling upon their life to mold our children, to make them into incredible human beings that are changing the world that we live in for the better. Lord, I pray that you give them strength, that you give them the resources that they need, that you give them like-minded people in their school to lift them up and be their Aaron and Hur throughout the year. Lord, I pray for their families. There's so much sacrifice that goes into teaching. Lord, and I just pray that their families would be protected, that their families would not have to come second. Lord, that they would be able to stand beside and walk along with these teachers as they teach other people's children. They're basically spending their day caring for other people's children as if they were their own, Lord. And we recognize the heart and the love that goes behind that. Thank you for what you're doing through these people, as some of these students have not experienced anything close to the love and the kindness and the care that a teacher provides for them. May they see that. May they recognize that that's what they deserve. Lord, we thank you for the work that you're doing in our schools through our teachers. Lord, we just pray protection over them. We ask that you lead them and guide them. The Holy Spirit, we give them the words. In Jesus' name, amen.
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0: 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The Wind.

One of the things that it took me way too long to learn in life is that it's okay to say no. Jenny Allen, author and speaker, reminds us that you can love someone deeply and still tell them no. Sometimes it's the most loving thing you can say. Boundaries are about stewardship, not selfishness. A boundary is taking responsibility for what God has entrusted to you. God entrusted you with your life. Be a good steward of it. Your time is your responsibility. Your energy is your responsibility. Your values are your responsibility. You are responsible for your life, not someone else's. When I read that, it makes me think of when my daughter's like, but so-and-so gets to do it. And I say, I'm not so-and-so's mom. Just like with my children, God has entrusted them to me. He's not entrusted someone else's children to me. God never asks you to carry what belongs to someone else. Healthy people know how to disappoint others with love. Health matters more than keeping everyone happy. Every no creates room for a wholehearted yes.

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I was reading an article today about things that people admitted to doing at hotels, such as taking extra food from the free breakfast to snack on later, grabbing some extra toiletries from the housekeeping cart. None of those surprised me. None of them. I'm not going to say whether they're right or they're wrong, but there was one on the list that shocked me. I mean, shocked me. Now, I have to tell you, this is ridiculously gross, but also there is genius to this, because if I were in a desperate situation, well, I think I'd know what I do in the desperate situation. I think I would use the bathtub, but people admit to washing their undergarments in the hotel room coffee maker. I'm going to give you just a second to process that. So they take the little basket, they stick their undergarments in there, they put it back in, run hot water through, and then use the blow dryer to dry them. There's a bathtub, friends. A bathtub.

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Our hope and encouragement verse of the day comes from 2 Corinthians chapter 4, verse 15. As God's grace reaches more and more people, there will be great thanksgiving, and God will receive more and more glory.

0: our next win t-shirt is going to be by people for the people. We want to see what you would design for our next win t-shirt. Now, here is what we are looking for. Your original design. This doesn't need to be fancy at all. You can just sketch it out on a piece of paper, even a napkin, preferably one that hasn't been used. And then you're going to take a picture of it and submit it at the win.radio or in our mobile app. And then we're going to take a look at these and see if we can't find the inspiration for our next win t-shirt. Some tips. 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If you don't know, if you're like, I can't draw that logo, just put logo goes here. We'll get it. We'll understand. But we would like to see what God has put in your mind for our next wind t-shirt.
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healing and encouragement here on The Wind.

Today, we're in Everton to say thank you to Robbie and Diana. They are more than music mission partners, and we are so grateful for their financial support of this ministry. It doesn't take much to be part of our giving family. The biggest

0: God has put a friend in my life recently that knows exactly the right thing to say, and I am in awe of it, and I am learning from her. I found this today, and I was like, oh, this is exactly what I am learning right now. It's 9 things to say instead of, let me know what you need. How many times have I said, just let me know if there's anything I can help with. Let me know what you need. So here are some things we should say instead of that. I'm running errands later. Is there something I can grab for you? I made extra food. Can I drop some off tomorrow? Do you want company or just someone to sit with? Can I take your laundry, your dishes, your cooking, your meal planning, insert whatever thing off your plate this week? Just a text message that says, no pressure to reply. I'm just thinking of you. I'm free this weekend if you want quiet company or help getting stuff done. I know calls can be draining. Do you want me to text instead? I'm grabbing coffee later. Can I drop one off at your door? You don't have to say anything. I'm not going anywhere. Saying things like this to those who are struggling with fill in the blank help so much. You don't have to know the whole story, but you can say more than what do you need, because chances are that person may not know what they need. If they knew the answer to that question, they probably wouldn't be in the situation that they're in. So give them some specifics. And if they turn you down, don't be offended by that. Just keep gently coming back. Let them know that you're there and you're not going anywhere.
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5: Across the Ozarks and four states, just an outside chance of a shower or storm overnight. We will drop down into the mid-70s in Springfield, closer to 80 in Joplin. Some folks could see an isolated shower or thunderstorm a little later on Wednesday. Otherwise, partly to mostly cloudy, hot and humid, a high right around the mid to upper 90s, a heat index near 105. Decent chance of showers and storms Wednesday night. A few lingering showers possible early Thursday, then sunny, a high near 90. We'll be back in the low 90s with sunshine on Friday. I'm meteorologist Sally Russell.
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0: That's Starting Wells with Breathe On It on the Wind. Hey, everybody, it's Atlee here. Hope you're having an absolutely fantastic day. Yes, I was not in yesterday. It's a very sad thing. I'll tell you about my adventure that I had yesterday and the day before, and it was just a great day. But kicking off the show and kicking us off right, reminding us about who we're praising. This is Brandon Lake with his song, That's Who I Praise.
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0: That's Matt Maher with Gonna Be All Right. You're listening to The Wind. I'm Atlee, and I have our verse of the day. It comes from 2 Corinthians. It is chapter 4, verse 15. It says, as God's grace reaches more and more people, there will be a great thanksgiving, and God will receive more and more glory. So I just want to remind you today to give God the glory in your daily life, in every decision, every victory, every loss. Give God the glory.
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0: Josh Layton with Meet Me in the Valley. I'm Atlee. You're listening to The Wind, and I was out yesterday. And if you are a faithful listener and you're like, where was he? I was not feeling well. I'll tell you this. I was going to church on Sunday, as I always usually do. I do. I don't remember the last time I missed a Sunday, but that night or there, I was going to church, and I just wasn't feeling good. I was just like, oh, man, I'm just not feeling the best. But I had my baby shower on Sunday, and I was like, I got to push through. And so I pushed through. And then Monday morning ran around, and not only was I still sick, but now my wife was sick. And so I was like, this is just a day that the Lord's saying you need to stay home and you just need to relax and try and get yourself right. And I took medication. I got better. But it was really funny because, I don't like being sick, and neither does my wife. But we were sitting on the couch, and we had just eaten lunch. And she looks over at me. She goes, you know something? I'm glad you're here. And I said, you're glad that I'm sick from work and you're sick too? She goes, but we're together. And I was like, yeah, I get it. So it's at least it was a good thing. We got to hang out together, even though I was spending most of the day not feeling so good.
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2: Across the Ozarks and four states, a chance of isolated showers and storms through the overnight. Otherwise, partly to mostly cloudy skies, an overnight low mid-70s in Springfield, right around 80 in Joplin. Partly to mostly cloudy skies Wednesday, just a very slim chance of a shower or storm, a high mid to upper 90s, a heat index near 105. Good chance of showers and storms Wednesday night. We drop down to near 70. A slight chance of showers and storms early Thursday, otherwise sunny skies, a high near 90, sunny low 90s on Friday. I'm meteorologist Sally Russell.

0: Need to breathe with the long surrender on the wind. This year, the T-shirts for turkeys will be designed by you. 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But just going to let you know, you only have a few more weeks to do this. We are cutting it off so we can make the shirts. The cutoff is August 31st. It's back to school season, and some students are asking you to join them in prayer for their school.
1: My name is Betsy Peterson, and I attend Kekupio High School. I think that prayer is such a lifeline between us and God, and it is so important because the Holy Spirit perfects our prayers, and it is so important to pray for every aspect of our lives, whether it is like church that gets prayed for a lot, or maybe a school that sometimes we forget about because we just have to go every day. So I think it's important to pray for it all the time.
0: Join us and students from First Priority of the Ozarks this Saturday by going to a school near you and praying over the campus. And if you take and share a picture of your visit, be sure to tag us.
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That's Crowder with I'm Leaning on You. If you are curious about all of the concerts that are headed your way, well, there's really one place you need to go look, and that is our box office. You can see that Ann Wilson's coming to town. I know a lot of people that are excited for Ann Wilson. She's doing her Stars tour. And also, Peter Burton is going to be joining her. They're going to be singing at Evangel University September 19th. If you want to see about getting some tickets for that, maybe see a little more information about that, check out the box office at the website. It's thewind.radio.

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1: Across the Ozarks and four states, just an outside chance of a shower or storm overnight. We will drop down into the mid-70s in Springfield, closer to 80 in Joplin. Some folks could see an isolated shower or thunderstorm a little later on Wednesday. Otherwise, partly to mostly cloudy, hot and humid. A high right around the mid to upper 90s, a heat index near 105. Decent chance of showers and storms Wednesday night. A few lingering showers possible early Thursday, then sunny, a high near 90. We'll be back in the low 90s with sunshine on Friday. I'm meteorologist Sally Russell.
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Josiah Queen with Demons on the Win. I'm at Lee. I saw this quote earlier. It says, never underestimate how much God is protecting you from things that you don't even know about. You may never see the battles God fought for you, the doors he kept closed, or the things that he quietly removed from your path. You need to trust him even when you don't understand. Sometimes his greatest blessings are the things he protects you from. I know that my pastor has said this before from the pulpit. He says, I wish whenever I get to heaven that there's a movie theater that I could sit in and watch the hours, upon days, upon years of things that could have happened that God protected me from that I couldn't see. And I was thinking about that, and I was like, I was reading this quote. I was like, you'll grow your gratitude for God's grace and mercy and his protection. And so just thank God every day for the things that he does for you, even the ones that you don't know about. Because he's protecting you, because he loves you.

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1: That's Toby Mac and Blessing Offer with their song, The Goodness. You're listening to The Wind. I'm Atlee. You know, something that people say a lot, that you mean well by it, but it's just, it's the let me know what you need. Just let me know if you need anything. People say that a lot. I say that a lot. I'm just like, listen, if you need anything at all, just let me know. But there are things you can say in certain situations that are different than that. So it's not just that generic thing. So maybe it's, hey, I'm running errands later. Can I grab you anything? I made extra food. Maybe I can drop some off at your house for tomorrow. Hey, do you want company? Maybe I can sit with you. You know, no pressure to reply. I'm just thinking of you. I'm free this weekend if you want some company. I know calls can be draining. Do you want me to text you later instead? Hey, I'm grabbing coffee later. Would you like me to grab you one? You know, or maybe it's you don't need to say anything. I'm not going anywhere. I'm here for you. The let me know what you need is a great, it's a great caveat saying. There's lots of things that can, you know, it's an umbrella saying is a better word for it. Sometimes people need you to be specific. Sometimes they need to know that there's someone that will sit with them, that will just grab that one thing for them, that can take this errand off their plate. Sometimes somebody just needs someone to not just say, here's the umbrella saying. Sometimes they just need specific love.
2: When we unlock our doors in the morning, that's when we see them. Ambulances and rescue vehicles. And it's the proudest moment of our day. Because they don't just belong to a fleet. They belong to men and women who will be asked at any moment to step into someone else's worst day. Without hesitation and without reservation. That means more to us than words could ever express. 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

0: Stars Go Dim with Holy. You're listening to The Wind. I'm Matt Lee. And Guzzlers' newest episode is going to be dropping on Friday morning, I guess you'd call it. It's midnight Friday morning, or if you want to call it midnight Thursday night, that's how it is. It's brought to you by Pure and Clean. And this next episode, I'm not going to lie to you, is one of my favorites. It's titled Driving Miss Honey. So Mickey and Melly are excited to see a really nice classic car pull up to Guzzlers. But whenever Melly learns that the car is owned by an elderly woman, her attitude kind of changes as she kind of is a little worried about the lady driving whenever she's older. And also, Melly's a little concerned about growing old. In this new episode, you can listen to whenever it comes out, wherever you listen to your favorite podcast, or at our website, thewind.radio. But until then, you need to go listen to all of the other episodes. There are 8 episodes out. And if you don't know what Guzzlers is, it is our audio adventure for the kiddos. Your kids are going to love it. Your grandkids are going to love it. It's voiced mostly all in-house. We had to expedite some voices from friends and family to make sure we got all the different characters and things like that. But it's the brainchild of Bethany from the Midday Show. It's an awesome, awesome adventure. So take a listen.
1: Across the Ozarks and 4 states, a chance of isolated showers and storms through the overnight, otherwise partly to mostly cloudy skies at overnight low, mid-70s in Springfield, right around 80 in Joplin. Partly to mostly cloudy skies Wednesday, just a very slim chance of a shower or storm, a high mid to upper 90s, a heat index near 105. Good chance of showers and storms Wednesday night, we drop down to near 70. A slight chance of showers and storms early Thursday, otherwise sunny skies, a high near 90, sunny low 90s on Friday. I'm meteorologist Sally Russell.

CC Winans with I've Got Joy on the Wind. Did you know that dogs intentionally try to make you laugh? According to researchers, of course. This was a study done out of a university in Budapest. So brain scans show that dogs respond more to laughter than any other human sound and repeat the behaviors that cause it. So dogs will learn what makes you laugh and then intentionally try and do that. They are built-in therapists. It's awesome.

0: precipice of new beginnings. 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Have everything you need?
1: Mom, come on. It's just back to school.
0: Oh, every year gets me.
2: We got you, Mom.

0: That's Tarion with Honestly, We Just Need Jesus. And ain't that the truth? Wouldn't the world look a lot different if we just had a little more Jesus in it? I want to challenge you today. I want to challenge you to show a little more Jesus. You may be like, I am a great reflection of who Jesus is. You may think that, but our flesh is our flesh. Do a little more. I mean, we can never be Jesus. We can never be as perfect as Jesus was. We could always be a little more Jesus. So I want to encourage you, be a little more Jesus today. Show a little more Jesus. Live a little more Jesus. Speak a little more Jesus. Because honestly, we do just need Jesus.
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0: It's back to school season, and some students are asking you to join them in prayer for their school.
3: My name is Faith Garrison, and I go to Nixa Junior High. 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
7: 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So now, how would you describe The Wind? 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

Sebastian and Christian Stanfield with In Christ Alone. You're listening to The Wind. I'm Atlee. I saw a funny thing that was evidence suggests that chocolate actually can reduce stress. Granted, I have never known anyone to be unhappy while eating chocolate. So yes, chocolate might reduce stress, but it definitely does not reduce your waistline. So be careful how much you stress eat chocolate in order to be happier. Because then when you love her, you get on the scale, you go, what happened? Oh yeah, chocolate.

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The end. No chance for me to ever leave this prison of my sin. Now I know it might sound crazy, but one day a key unlocked that cell.

0: across the Ozarks and four states. Just an outside chance of a shower or storm overnight. We will drop down into the mid-70s in Springfield, closer to 80 in Joplin. Some folks could see an isolated shower or thunderstorm a little later on Wednesday. Otherwise, partly to mostly cloudy, hot and humid. A high right around the mid to upper 90s, a heat index near 105. Decent chance of showers and storms Wednesday night. A few lingering showers possible early Thursday, then sunny, a high near 90. We'll be back in the low 90s with sunshine on Friday. I'm meteorologist Sally Russell.
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That's Phil Wickham and Crowder with It Really Is Amazing Grace. This year, the t-shirts for turkeys, it's going to look a little different. They're going to be designed by you. You can draw it, sketch it, create it digitally. Please don't use AI. We want this to be real you, your design, your interpretation of what the wind means to you. And you could submit your submission and also make sure that it looks like something you would want to wear on a t-shirt. I know that like you see like these graphics on like Facebook and you go, oh, it's a pretty sunset, but we want something that's original, something that is your interpretation of what the wind means to you. Could be, we just want you to draw it. If it's not drawn the best, that's okay, because we're just going to use these as inspiration for our t-shirts, and we could have it submitted at our website, thewind.radio, and you want to do it soon because we are closing the submissions on August 31st.

0: Sunday's coming. Zach Williams with Sunday's Coming on The Wind. Volvo has a new driving app that's out there, and it grades your driving. Isn't that crazy? You know, it's like you're back in high school. You know, you're taking driver's ed. I'm grading your driving. Except for this app, it sends it directly to your insurance company. So not only does it grade your driving and let you know, like, hey, this is why you are getting a lower grade than you want, it also lets your insurance company know that, hey, this person's a bad driver. Or maybe this person's a good driver if you're a really good driver. 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Because sometimes I really got to get somewhere fast. Usually, I really need to go to the bathroom, so I'm driving faster. I don't want my insurance company to know that.
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2: Across the Ozarks and four states, a chance of isolated showers and storms through the overnight. Otherwise, partly to mostly cloudy skies, an overnight low mid-70s in Springfield, right around 80 in Joplin. Partly to mostly cloudy skies Wednesday, just a very slim chance of a shower or storm, a high mid to upper 90s, a heat index near 105. Good chance of showers and storms Wednesday night. We drop down to near 70. A slight chance of showers and storms early Thursday, otherwise sunny skies, a high near 90, sunny low 90s on Friday. I'm meteorologist Sally Russell.

That's Corey Asbury with The Father's House on The Wind. How many times do you drop your phone every day? I'm pretty good about not dropping my phone. I do have a crack on my phone screen. Well, not my screen, but the screen protector. It's because I had a cat that knocked my phone off of my dresser. But I'm pretty good about not dropping my phone. But the problem is when I try and drop my phone, I try to catch it and do something cool with my foot, and I end up just kicking it across the room every time. Apparently, the average adult drops their phone on the ground 3 times a week. I'm also bad about tossing my phone. So does it count as dropping it if I just toss it and don't catch it?

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0: That's House Fires and Jay Walker Worship with Thank God. You're listening to The Wind. I'm Atlee. I have our verse of the day here. It comes from 2 Corinthians chapter 4, verse 15. It says, as God's grace reaches more and more people, there will be a great Thanksgiving, and God will receive more and more glory.
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Hillsong Worship with Cornerstone. You're listening to Wind. I'm Atlee. I saw this earlier. It says every giant in the Bible was defeated by someone who simply believed God was bigger. And you have that same God. You may be facing a giant that you don't know how to defeat, but you know the God who does. David didn't walk towards Goliath because he knew he was fearless. He walked forward because that battle belonged to God. His confidence wasn't in his strength, his size, or his ability. His confidence was in the one who was bigger than the giant that was standing in front of him. And the very same God who parted the seas, brought down giants, shut lions' mouths, made impossible ways possible, and carried his people through battles, is the same God today. Whatever your giant looks like, don't let its size convince you that God's small. Pray when you're afraid. Trust whenever you don't understand. Stand firm when the battle gets hard. Keep walking when you don't see the outcome. You may not know how God will make a way, but you know that He is able.

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1: Across the Ozarks and four states, just an outside chance of a shower or storm overnight. We will drop down into the mid-70s in Springfield, closer to 80 in Joplin. Some folks could see an isolated shower or thunderstorm a little later on Wednesday. Otherwise, partly to mostly cloudy, hot and humid. A high right around the mid to upper 90s, a heat index near 105. Decent chance of showers and storms Wednesday night. A few lingering showers possible early Thursday, then sunny, a high near 90. We'll be back in the low 90s with sunshine on Friday. I'm meteorologist Sally Russell.
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0: grateful for you.
1: Chandler Moore with God, I'm Just Grateful. You're listening to The Wind. What's your favorite salad dressing? I know that there are a lot of people that prefer the most American, and that would be ranch. Yes, ranch is the number one salad dressing of all time, but they actually listed them as the top 10 salad dressings. I'm not going to read them all. That's a lot of salad dressings, but ranch is number one. Number two is Italian dressing, and then Caesar is number three. That's my personal favorite. I love a good Caesar salad. Then a balsamic vinaigrette, and then a Thousand Island, and then a blue cheese. But you know what's crazy is the number nine is Catalina. I didn't know that that was a salad dressing. Did you know that Catalina dressing was a salad dressing? I thought that was just someone's name.

0: perfectly.
1: That was Colton Dixon and Micah Tyler singing perfectly with perfect harmony. Speaking of perfect harmony, we love it whenever we have Pamela from Springfield working in perfect harmony with the wind. She supports the wind. She's part of our giving family. She says, hey, I believe in what the ministry of the wind stands for, and so I want to do my part in my perfect harmony along with the wind and being able to financially support this ministry so we can stay on air and continue to help those in need and be able to pour into the hearts and lives of everyone listening. 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

That's Josiah Queen with his song Demons. You're listening to The Wind. I'm Atlee. I saw this earlier and I was like, ooh, this is pretty good. That's pretty good. It says you need to show up like Moses. Unsure, unready, but still saying yes. Sometimes faith is full of questions. Yet, you still need to be willing to say, yes, Lord. You don't have to feel ready to obey God. You just have to be willing. And he can equip the one that he calls.

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0: That's Brandon Lake with The Author. 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

do. That's Lauren Daigle with Thank God I Do. You're listening to The Win. I'm Matt Lee, and thank you all so much for hanging out with me. I appreciate it. Hope you have a great rest of your day, and I'll catch you on the flip side. Same time, same place. Close us out. 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